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0: Hudson Westbrook. It's called Painted You Pretty. Let's check some birthdays for the 19th of August. The country stars Eddie Raven, Leanne Womack, and Clay Walker all have birthdays to celebrate today. Bass player of Queen, John Deacon, is celebrating. So is John Stamos, you know, Uncle Jesse from Full House. Brighton Sciarbino is Lizzie from The Walking Dead. Bill Clinton, the 42nd President of the United States, is celebrating. Ethan Kutkowski is Carl Gallagher from Shameless. And if it is your special day today, happy birthday. I hope all your birthday wishes come true.
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Stella Lefty with her new song called Boston. That is one of the biggest songs in country music right now. Josh Ross and Cody Johnson coming up in just a moment. And after spending 20 years and about $250 million in research and development, Kimberly Clark, they make paper towels and toilet paper. They may have found the future of our paper goods. It's called a prickly desert plant called Hesper Aloe. It could one day make softer, stronger, cheaper paper goods more sustainable.

0: So the future of paper could be changing.
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0: He puts his hands up three different times in that song, and each one meant something different. It's new music from Jelly Roll. My name is John Glenn. Now, we are 19 days away from Labor Day. Have you looked at taking Tuesday, September 8th off? That is the Tuesday after Labor Day, which is September 7th. Just one of your hard-earned vacation days would buy you that four-day holiday weekend.
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That's Feeling Froggy.

0: Randy Houser with Back in the Bottle. Some new music from him. Let's check some entertainment history for the 19th of August when it comes to our favorite movies. Love this one from Bruce Lee, Enter the Dragon. It debuted on this day, 1973. The 40-Year-Old Virgin, starring Steve Carell. It debuted on this day, 2005. Spy Kids 4, All the Time in the World. It debuted the 19th of August, 2011. And The Last Sharknado, also subtitled It's About Time. It debuted on this day, 2018. That was the fifth in that franchise, by the way. And on television, we saw Shark Tank make its debut. That was the 19th of August, 2009. That's entertainment history.
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0: with Loving Life Again, new from her. She is one of the hottest new artists in country music right now, and someday I have a feeling she'll be on a list like this. Now, according to the website, The Top Tens, they have hundreds of thousands of top 10 rankings. They say, quote, from the pioneers who paved the way to the modern stars who keep the tradition alive, female voices have always been the soul of country. And here is their top 10 list of the top female artists in country music of all time. At number 10, Sarah Evans. Miranda is 9. Loretta Lynn is 8. Reba McEntire is 7. Martina McBride is 6. Patsy Cline is number 5 on this list. Taylor Swift at number 4. Carrie Underwood, 3. Shania Twain, 2. Dolly Parton, 1.
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0: Kevin Powers with a new song called Move On. He gets some help from Shaboozy with that one. These famous folks celebrating birthdays today. It's the 19th of August. Country star Eddie Raven, Leanne Womack, and Clay Walker are all celebrating. So is bass player John Deacon from Queen. John Stamos is Uncle Jesse from Full House. Brighton Sharbino is Lizzie from The Walking Dead. Bill Clinton, the 42nd President of the United States. Ethan Kutkowski is Carl Gallagher from Shameless. And if it is your special day today, happy birthday. I hope all your birthday wishes come true.
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0: National Weather Service has issued severe thunderstorm watch number 602, effective until 3 a.m. Central Daylight Time Thursday. This watch includes the following counties: in Tennessee, Dyer and Weakley. Remember, a severe thunderstorm watch means the conditions are favorable for the development of severe weather, including large hail and damaging winds, in and close to the watch area. While severe weather may not be imminent, persons should remain alert for rapidly changing weather conditions and listen for later statements and possible warnings. 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

0: Dustin Lynch sounding good with his new one. It's called Easy to Love. My name is John Glenn, and we are 19 days away from our next national holiday, which is Labor Day, Monday, September 7th. Have you taken a look at the employee calendar? Have you thought about taking Tuesday, September 8th off? Just one of your hard-earned vacation days would buy you that four-day holiday weekend.
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0: Co-Wetzel and Ella Langley joining forces. It's a new song called Jaded. My name is John Glenn. Thank you for spending a little bit of your time with me. Tomorrow we got some celebrating to do. It's National Bacon Lovers Day. It's International Hawaiian Pizza Day. If it's been a while since you've had pizza with pineapple on it, try it with little Mike's Hot Honey. That's good. And it's National Lemonade Day.
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0: Spickle Jar up all night. A study found that the most efficient learning in college classes should not start any earlier than 11 a.m. Now, when I was in college, I was sober by 11 a.m., that's for sure. And here's the thing, though. Even into my freshman year, when I started, I knew not to take early morning classes. I didn't do the 8 o'clock class, the 9 o'clock class. Nope. I managed to get all the way through college, graduated with 2 college degrees, and never had a class before 10 a.m. Did I make the 10 a.m. class? Not so much, but I did try.
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0: It's Alexandra K, straight for the heart. It's Pickle Jar up all night, letting that music roll. Shaboozy and Jelly Roll. It's Ella Langley, Morgan Wallen, Can't Love You Anymore. Celebrating second week at number one. So we got a chance to catch up with Ella. It's been a few months ago. And the big question I had was, I asked her to describe her artistry in three words.
1: I would say free. I would say, man, three words only? That's kind of hard. I don't know if I describe one thing with three words. I would say free. I would say back home. If you can consider that one word.

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National Weather Service in Memphis has issued a severe thunderstorm warning for northeastern Weakley County in West Tennessee, northwestern Benton County in West Tennessee, Henry County in West Tennessee, until 1 a.m. Central Daylight Time. At 12:10 a.m. Central Daylight Time, severe thunderstorms were located along a line extending from 8 miles southwest of Benton to near Lineville to 6 miles north of Latham, moving southeast at 55 miles per hour. Hazard, 70 miles per hour wind gusts and nickel-size hail. Source, radar indicated. Impact, expects considerable tree damage. Damage is likely to mobile homes, roofs, and outbuildings. Locations impacted include Paris, Paris Landing State Park, Cottage Grove, Latham, Loudoun, Palmasville, Springville, Pernier, Big Sandy, Henry, Mansfield, Jones Mill, Old Springville, Crossland, Como, Brundig, Sunnyside, Whitlock, Porter Court, and Cardinalsville. For your protection, move to an interior room on the lowest floor of a building. Repeating, a severe thunderstorm warning has been issued until 1 a.m. Central Daylight Time for the following counties: in Tennessee, Benton, Henry, and Weakley.

0: Isn't that good? Coe Wetzel, Ella Langley, that is called Jaded. That's the fastest moving song he's ever had. I did not know until that song came out that they had sang together before. Back in 2023, she recorded a song with him. I actually had to go find it and look it up. The name escapes me right now. Go listen to it. Both of their singing styles are a lot different in 3 years. But man, have they got a big old hit on their hands.
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0: He's got an album by the same name. I Didn't Come Here to Leave. That is Chris Young. He's going to be in Orlando, Florida this weekend. He'll be in Wisconsin the following weekend. And he's just playing these little one-off shows. He'll wander into Canada, play a little bit of Michigan, and then he's at the Grand Ole Opry September 9th right here in Nashville, Tennessee.
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0: Hey, Lily, do you know who has a birthday coming up?
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0: That's right. 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

National Weather Service in Memphis has issued a severe thunderstorm warning for Weakley County in West Tennessee, northeastern Gibson County in West Tennessee, eastern Obion County in West Tennessee, northwestern Henry County in West Tennessee, until 1:45 a.m. Central Daylight Time. At 1:06 a.m. Central Daylight Time, severe thunderstorms were located along a line extending from 9 miles northeast of Mayfield to 7 miles northeast of Fulton to Union City, moving southeast at 40 miles per hour. Hazard, 60 miles per hour wind gusts and penny-size hail. Source, radar indicated. Impact, expects damage to roofs, siding, and trees. Locations impacted include Martin, Union City, Fulton, Dresden, South Fulton, Greenfield, Gleason, Troy, Kenton, Sharon, Cottage Grove, Latham, Palmersville, Hernier, Woodland Mills, Reeves, Sand Hill, Mason Hall, Mount Pelia, and Jones Mill. For your protection, move to an interior room on the lowest floor of a building. Repeating, a severe thunderstorm warning has been issued until 1:45 a.m. Central Daylight Time for the following counties in Tennessee: Gibson, Henry, Obion, and Weakley.

0: pickle jar up all night. Now, if you think for 1 second you're going to get away with stealing, you won't. And if you steal something, anything of worth, and you swallow it, yeah, guess what? 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They'll just put you in jail and wait for you to pass it. That's exactly what happened with this lady. She swallowed, get this, a $275,000 diamond. It was a 6-carat gemstone. The problem was it got lodged in her large intestine, and she had to have it removed surgically. 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But think about this. I mean, they had to go in and get it. She had to leave the back porch light on, and they had to go through the back door with no keys.
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The National Weather Service in Memphis has issued a severe thunderstorm warning for Weakley County in West Tennessee, Benton County in West Tennessee, Northeastern Carroll County in West Tennessee, Henry County in West Tennessee, until 2:30 a.m. Central Daylight Time. At 1:41 a.m. Central Daylight Time, severe thunderstorms were located along a line extending from near Paris Landing State Park to near Paris to 6 miles southwest of Gleason, moving southeast at 55 miles per hour. Hazard, 70 miles per hour wind gusts. Source, radar indicated. Impact, expects considerable tree damage. Damage is likely to mobile homes, roofs, and outbuildings. Locations impacted include Paris, McKenzie, Huntington, Camden, Paris Landing State Park, Dresden, New Jacksonville, Brewston, Gleason, Cottage Grove, Latham, Vale, Springville, Roughton, Palmersville, Hollow Rock, Pernier, Big Sandy, Henry, and Dollar. This includes Interstate 40 in

vicinity near mile marker 130. For your protection, move to an interior room on the lowest floor of a building. Repeating, a severe thunderstorm warning has been issued until 2:30 a.m. Central Daylight Time for the following counties: in Tennessee, Benton, Carroll, Henry, and Wheatley.

southeastern Lauderdale County in West Tennessee, southern Lake County in West Tennessee, until 2:45 a.m. Central Daylight Time. At 1:58 a.m. Central Daylight Time, a severe thunderstorm was located near Deering, or 7 miles northwest of Steele, moving east at 40 miles per hour. Hazard, 70 miles per hour wind gusts and quarter-size hail. Source, radar indicated. Impact, hail damage to vehicles is expected. Expect considerable tree damage. Wind damage is also likely to mobile homes, roofs, and outbuildings. Locations impacted include Dyersburg, Kennett, Caruthersville, Haytie, Steele, Sinnoth, Halls, Ridgely, Hornersville, Haytie Heights, Cooter, Bolton, Deering, Bradleytown, Eloise, Unionville, Miston, Cottonwood Grove, Gates, and Holland. This includes the following highways: Interstate 55 in Arkansas between mile markers 71 and 72. Interstate 55 in Missouri between mile markers 1 and 25. Interstate 55 in Tennessee near mile marker 13. For your protection, move to an interior room on the lowest floor of a building. Repeating, a severe thunderstorm warning has been issued until 2:45 a.m. Central Daylight Time for the following counties: in Arkansas, Clay and Mississippi, and the following counties: in Tennessee, Dyer, Lake, Lauderdale and Obion, and the following counties: in Missouri, Dunklin and Pemiscot,

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1: Hey, this is Hardy. My bloodline,
2: they bled on this ground. It's Ella Langley. I just want to be hurt so bad, it hurts so
0: bad, it hurts so bad. Froggy 104, West Tennessee's

pickle jar up all night. How are you? It's Scott Gaines. Cole Swindell is on the way. Zach Brown here in just a second. Dustin Lynch gets his party going, and I have loved this song since day one. It's Easy to Love on Pickle Jar Up All Night.

0: Cole Swindell wrote that song about his dad and making sure his dad understood of all the things he had missed. But Cole said he hasn't felt like he's missed anything because he's got to watch his wife become a mom.
1: For the first time in my life, I finally see, you know, how much my mom loved me. And it's just, I don't know. It's a shame you don't learn that till too late sometimes. And to get to see Courtney be a mom, I mean, it is, yeah, it's so much deeper than anything, you know, I've ever experienced. The love and just the, I don't know, she's a superhero. So just to, you know, get to walk through that with her, and it's just been a heck of an experience, man, and being a dad.
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3: Hey, it's Katie Cook on Pickle Jar Up All Night. Here with Scott Baines. I asked him for decaf. He gave me the full throttle.
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0: roll.
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2: Lean Down and Turn This
0: so
2: One
0: when
2: Up.
0: Your
1: this
0: mind
1: is probably my favorite
0: blank,
1: song he's ever
0: done. Probably
1: the
0: old
1: woman
0: on Pickle Jar up all night.
1: Happens.
0: You start realizing that you're probably under stress. They said that's probably one of the biggest things. Stress plays an important role on how well our powers of observation and recall interact. Stressful situations like exams, or if you're given a testimony or a job interview, can affect your memory. Listen, I can walk into a room and forget why I'm going there.

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National Weather Service in Memphis has issued a severe thunderstorm warning for northeastern Mississippi County in eastern Arkansas, southeastern Penobscot County in southeastern Missouri, Crockett County in West Tennessee, southwestern Weakley County in West Tennessee, Dyer County in West Tennessee, Gibson County in West Tennessee, southwestern Obion County in West Tennessee, northeastern Lauderdale County in West Tennessee, northwestern Madison County in West Tennessee, southern Lake County in West Tennessee, until 3:15 a.m. Central Daylight Time. At 2:33 a.m. Central Daylight Time, a severe thunderstorm was located near Miston, or 9 miles southeast of Caruthersville, moving east at 55 miles per hour. Hazard, 60 miles per hour wind gusts and quarter-size hail. Source, radar indicated. Impact, hail damage to vehicles is expected. Expect wind damage to roofs, siding, and trees. Locations impacted include Jackson, Dyersburg, Humboldt, Milan, Caruthersville, Trenton, Haight High, Fairview, New Bern, Alamo, Bells, Dyer, Halls, Greenfield, Ridgely, Three-Way, Kenton, Rutherford, Obion, and Bradford. This includes the following highways: Interstate 40 in Tennessee between mile markers 82 and 83, Interstate 55 in Missouri between mile markers 10 and 14, and near mile marker 24, Interstate 55 in Tennessee between mile markers 13 and 15. For your protection, move to an interior room on the lowest floor of a building. Repeating, a severe thunderstorm warning has been issued until 3:15 a.m. Central Daylight Time for the following county: Mississippi, Arkansas, and the following counties: in Tennessee, Crockett, Dyer, Gibson, Lake, Lauderdale, Madison, Obion and Weakley, and Penobscot, Missouri,

0: Hey, Lily, do you know who has a birthday coming up?
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3: Hey, y'all. This is Jason Aldean. This is Dustin Lynch. It's hard and easy
2: 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Froggy 104, West Tennessee's number one country.

pickle jar up all night. Thank you so much for hanging around with me. It's Scott. Parker McCollum's handle on you is on the way. Sam Hunt here in a second. This is such a popular song. It is back in the DMs, so I thought I'd throw it on again. Cole Wetzel, Ella Langley, it's Jaded from Pickle Jar Up All Night.

0: My favorite Parker McCollum song, that is Handle on You. I saw on his Instagram, of course, he was in the middle of a show, and a little girl was holding up a sign that said, hey, we need to find out if it's Boots or Bows. And obviously she was little, so she would have been the big sister. He stops what he's doing. They hand him an envelope. And, of course, everybody loved the Boots and Bows idea. Big sister's name was Parker, so that scored some points with Parker McCollum. And, yes, they were having a girl. Everybody was happy, and everybody went home with a smile.
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6: 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It's Pickle Jar up all night with Katie Cook and Scott Gaines.

0: Dylan Scott, that's Dear Big City. It's Pickle Jar Up All Night. Justin Moore was on the Tracy Lawrence podcast. And if you haven't got a chance to kind of catch up with what's going on with Justin Moore,
1: well, you know who she is.
0: That's Stella Lefty. It's
1: and
0: Boston.
1: Really went into
0: her
1: everything.
0: Brand new album, Long Way
1: and
0: Home, drops on Friday.
1: Sober,
0: I'm anxious to hear what's
1: to
0: on the rest of the
1: it's
0: album.
1: A good podcast.
0: I have heard one cut,
1: no, I've
0: heard two.
1: JM Now,
0: and
1: it's time's
0: they're
1: ticking.
0: Really good. She's a great little writer. I'm anxious to hear what the whole thing sounds like.

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Jackson and West Tennessee, thanks for cranking up Froggy 104. The songs you want from the artists you love. That's Feeling Froggy. You've been with us for 20 years, and we couldn't have done it without you. Thanks from Froggy.

forget gossip. This is the real Nashville news. Wow. Midnights never look this bright. It's Pickle Jar up all night. The night is young and

0: Shaboozy, that is Cowgirl. Pickle Jar up all night. Miranda is going to headline the very first concert in a new Nashville venue. It's called The Truth. It will be October 1st. They had a press night, and I got a chance to go over there. It is nice. It is so, well, what's a good word? It's very intimate, and it's even 4,400 seats. It's still going to be a very up close and personal. And plus, Miranda's going to have a 12-piece string section with her. She performs all her hits and then selections from the new album. She's got a brand new album called Crisco that will be out October 2nd.
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6: 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It's Pickle Jar up all night. 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

That's Luke Combs in Be By You. What's going on? It's Scott Gaines. Happy Thursday. Thank you for hanging with me. John Morgan's on the way. Danny Shea here in a second. Posty and Blake, get it going. 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

0: crime, and then the first thing they do is go to social media to brag about it, because you're going to get caught. It's just like standing outside your house and going, I did it, I did it. They'll eventually show up. And guess what? Your IP address, guess what? They eventually show up. A guy broke in to a store with another guy. They hadn't emptied out the safe yet. Apparently, they got in there and just got stacks and stacks and stacks of cash. The guy took pictures. You know how rappers will have the big stack of money and they put it against their head and take all the pictures? Apparently, that's what this guy did. And then he loaded it up online on his socials and was bragging about it. It didn't take long for people to figure out this guy doesn't have that kind of money. And then 2 + 2 = 5, and now he's going to go to prison.
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0: Chase Beckham won American Idol back in 2021. That was season 19. And he had relatively a couple of hits, but nothing really huge. He's got an EP coming out called Old Fashioned. He wrote all the songs on there, currently on tour as he's working on a brand new album. So if you are a Chase Beckham fan from American Idol, go check his music out.
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0: Russell Dickerson, that is worth your while. Now, his wife, Kaylee, is pregnant with their third baby, but she's obviously taping him while he's trying to chill wine. Okay, and he's got a Ninja slushy machine, and he was chilling his wine to a perfect 55 degrees. As you know, Russell Dickerson doesn't do anything halfway, and it's hysterical all the way. 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But yes, the perfect way to chill wine with a Ninja slushy. You just got to go watch it.
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1: Hello, how are you doing? I wonder what you need today. Like most of us, you need more than anything else. You need hope. That's what we all need. And that's what the Word of God does that nothing and no one else can do. The Word of God says to us that there is no hopeless situations, no hopeless sickness, no hopeless marriages. If there were hopeless situations, then God would have given up a long time ago. Having a Savior in Christ Jesus means that the hopeless, they have hope. The abused, they have hope. The good news is in Jesus. Our hope is the anchor for the soul. Let me ask you, my friends, where is your hope? Our Heavenly Father never promised us that the life would be easy, but all of us can look ahead to the city set up on the hill, to the light that calls us to eternity. You can take hope, my friends, in the name that's above every name, and that name is Jesus, the hope of all glory.

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0: Froggy 104. It's the Morning Splash. It's Tadpole.
1: And Lily Pad.
0: And it is Thursday morning.
1: You had to think about it. You weren't even sure.
0: I woke up this morning, and I wasn't here.
1: It is Thursday, indeed.
0: It is Thursday, man. Friday night football.
1: Are you excited?
0: Is tomorrow. The first games in West Tennessee are tonight.
1: I'm going to a football game.
0: What?
1: I am. We can talk about it later.
0: We'll talk about that. Right now, let's check in with your morning headlines.
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2: A resolution passed by the Madison County Commissioners this week to raise their own pay and give themselves county-funded health insurance was vetoed by Madison County Mayor A.J. Massey. Massey said he wants further discussion on the measure and a chance for public input. The resolution will return to the Insurance Committee August 25th, and a new resolution could go before the full county legislative body at a special called meeting August 26th. An update on the shooting in Humboldt over the weekend that injured three people. It's believed to

0: who have been connected to a drug deal gone wrong. Two suspects, 22-year-old Quandrius Campbell and a 15-year-old, have been arrested. And Denmark Elementary has received a donation from Books A Million. 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I'm Christy McIntyre. This update powered by WNBJ, Jackson's NBC 39.
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1: And Lily Pat.
0: And the top trending stories are on the way. Country music very well represented at this year's MTV VMAs. We'll tell you all about it in just a few.

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1: And Lily Pat.
0: And it is time for the top trending stories for today. We start with Ella Langley, Shaboozy, and Stella Lefty, who lead the country artist nominees at this year's MTV VMAs, or Video Music Awards for you old folks. They each have two nominations each. Morgan Wallen was also nominated for Artist of the Year. So congrats to country music representing the VMAs.
1: Yes. Also, Miranda Lambert will be the first artist to perform at Nashville's newest venue, The Truth, on October 1st. She'll perform her hits and select songs from her new album, Crisco. Her show will also include a 12-piece string section. That's really cool. I like that. She says, quote, "We've never gotten to play that way on stage, and to have the opportunity to do it for the first time at the opening of a beautiful new venue right here in Nashville is going to be really special."
0: Can't wait.
1: Yeah.
0: This is sad news. David Krumholtz is quitting acting. He says, quote, "There was a time when being competitive and self-involved really served my pursuit. That time has passed." David Krumholtz, you may not recognize the name, but he was a part of your childhood for a lot of us. He was Bernard the Elf in the Santa Claus movies. He was Wednesday's love interest at the summer camp in Adam's Family Values. So he's starting a lot of those movies in the 90s and early 2000s. And it's a sad day that he's quitting acting.
1: Yeah. But, you know, you do you, I guess.
0: You do you, man. Take care of yourself.
1: Anne Hathaway says she pushed really hard to get Julie Andrews back for Princess Diaries 3 and still hopes she changes her mind.
0: We do too.
1: Yes.
0: Absolutely.
1: Very much so.
0: That is your top trending for today. It's Froggy 104.
2: 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The kids are back in school. You finally have your house back. And

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0: Froggy 104, Hudson Westbrook, his new one, Painted You Pretty. It is the Morning Splash. It's Tadpole.
1: And Lily Pad.
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2: A resolution passed by the Madison County Commissioners this week to raise their own pay and give themselves county-funded health insurance was vetoed by Madison County Mayor A.J. Massey. Massey said he wants further discussion on the measure and a chance for public input. The resolution will return to the Insurance Committee August 25th, and a new resolution could go before the full county legislative body at a special called meeting August 26th. An update on the shooting in Humboldt over the weekend that injured three people. It's believed to have been connected to a drug deal gone wrong. Two suspects, 22-year-old Quandrius Campbell and a 15-year-old, have been arrested. And Denmark Elementary has received a donation from Books A Million. 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I'm Christy McIntyre. This update powered by WNBJ, Jackson's NBC 39.
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4: Let me share with you the Jesus I know. You know, the Church of Jesus Christ began with a group of fearful men in a second floor room in Jerusalem. They had been taught, they had been well trained, but they really didn't know what to say. They had marched with Jesus for 3 years, but now they just sat, totally afraid. They became timid soldiers, reluctant warriors, but worst of all, they became speechless messengers. Their most courageous act was to get up and just lock the door. They looked out the window. Some of them looked at the wall. Others looked at the floor. But all of them looked inside themselves. It was a time to examine themselves. They had memories, memories of promises, promises they had made, promises they had not kept. Remember the moment that you invited Jesus into your life? Can you remember that passion, my friends? Can you remember? Jesus loves you, my friend. John 3:16.
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5: We're going to see a chance of showers and thunderstorms, about a 30% chance of rain early this morning. Mostly sunny today otherwise, with a high near 94. Heat index values as high as 106. Tonight, little fog rolling in after midnight, otherwise partly cloudy. Overnight low down around 70. Then tomorrow, going to see mostly sunny skies, 91 for the high. And tomorrow night for Friday night football, mostly clear. Little fog rolling in after midnight and a low down around 68.

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0: 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It's Tadpole.
1: And Lily Pad.
0: I've been in one of those moods. You've been in one of those moods. I think everybody has been in a mood where you do not feel like turning the shape of your mouth into a U and smiling.
1: Yeah.
0: There's days where you just can't muster up a smile. When those days happened with my oldest, there was one word I could say would make her smile, no problem. Still to this day, and I can vary it in different ways to make her smile even more. That word is fluffernutter.
1: Oh, my. All you say is that word, and
0: that
1: it
0: word,
1: just changes everything?
0: She's, I'd be like, fluffernutter, and she's, right? So it gets to where, like, if it doesn't work, I will vary it, and I'll go, fluffernutter. That's just to say it in different ways, yeah. Right? It works so well that my youngest, Lucy, has now said, I want my own word.
1: Oh.
0: Her word is unicorn farts.
1: Okay.
0: Do you have a word or is it a trigger to make your kids go from frowning to smiling? You can text us 731-427-9868 on the Flat Heating and Air text line.
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0: 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We're going to celebrate birthdays for today, August 20th. We'll start with our local celebrity celebrating. We have Brenda Richardson from Lexington celebrating. They say, happy birthday to my one and only best friend and wife, nanny, and daughter-in-law. We love you so much. Wishing you the best day ever. Also celebrating today, Ashlyn Dossey in Henderson, turning the big 3-0. So happy birthday, you guys.
1: And celebrity birthdays today include Demi Lovato, who is 34. Andrew Garfield is 43. Amy Adams is 52. Misha Collins, Castiel on Supernatural, is 52. Jonathan Kequan, the kid with the gadgets in the Goonies and Short Round in Indiana Jones and the Temple of Doom, is 55. Fred Durst from Limp Bizkit is 56. James Marsters, Spike on Buffy, the Vampire Slayer, is 64. Joan Allen is 70. Al Roker is 72. Rudy Gatlin of the

0: Allman Brothers is 74. Led Zeppelin legend Robert Plant is 78. Jimmy Pinko from Chicago is 79. And Connie Chung is 80. Happy birthday!
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2: A resolution passed by the Madison County Commissioners this week to raise their own pay and give themselves county-funded health insurance was vetoed by Madison County Mayor A.J. Massey. Massey said he wants further discussion on the measure and a chance for public input. The resolution will return to the Insurance Committee August 25th, and a new resolution could go before the full county legislative body at a special called meeting August 26th. An update on the shooting in Humboldt over the weekend that injured three people. It's believed to have been connected to a drug deal gone wrong. Two suspects, 22-year-old Quandrius Campbell and a 15-year-old, have been arrested. And Denmark Elementary has received a donation from Books a Million. 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I'm Christy McIntyre. This update powered by WNBJ, Jackson's NBC 39.
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1: We're going to see a chance of showers and thunderstorms, about a 30% chance of rain early this morning. Mostly sunny today otherwise with a high near 94. Heat index values as high as 106. Tonight, little fog rolling in after midnight, otherwise partly cloudy. Overnight low down around 70. Then tomorrow, going to see mostly sunny skies, 91 for the high. And tomorrow night for Friday night football, mostly clear. Little fog rolling in after midnight and a low down around 68.

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And tell me something good coming up in just a few minutes. A woman back into her sport after stepping away for almost three decades. We'll tell you the whole story in just a few. See?

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1: And Lily Pad.
0: And you know we love to spread that good news, so here we go.
2: Tell me something good.
1: A 46-year-old woman named Angela Fuller is in the news because she just came back to the sport of gymnastics after stepping away for almost 3 decades. And she's now winning adult events that feature 14 different gymnastics, trampoline, and tumbling disciplines. Apparently, adult gymnastics is growing rapidly and participation doubled in the previous year. Angela even got to compete on American Ninja Warrior, too. Okay, Ange.
0: That sounds fun.
1: Mm-hmm.
0: I think we need to start an adult falling class.
1: I would win. I'm very clumsy.
0: I'd be right there with you. I am not. I can't stay on my feet very easily.
1: I would like to jump on a trampoline.
0: Ah, trampolines are fun.
1: Tumbling is code for falling.
0: Sure. Absolutely. Yeah. Absolutely.
1: Okay. Yeah. But go, Angela.
0: We'll share that with you on our Facebook page at Froggy1041. Tell me something good. It's the Morning Splash on Froggy 104.
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0: 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It's Froggy 104 with the Morning Splash. 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
2: A resolution passed by the Madison County Commissioners this week to raise their own pay and give themselves county-funded health insurance was vetoed by Madison County Mayor A.J. Massey. Massey said he wants further discussion on the measure and a chance for public input. The resolution will return to the Insurance Committee August 25th, and a new resolution could go before the full county legislative body at a special called meeting August 26th. An update on the shooting in Humboldt over the weekend that injured three people. It's believed to have been connected to a drug deal gone wrong. Two suspects, 22-year-old Quandrius Campbell and a 15-year-old, have been arrested. And Denmark Elementary has received a donation from Books a Million. 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I'm Christy McIntyre. This update powered by WNBJ, Jackson's NBC 39.
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5: We're going to see a chance of showers and thunderstorms, about a 30% chance of rain early this morning. Mostly sunny today otherwise, with a high near 94. Heat index values as high as 106. Tonight, little fog rolling in after midnight, otherwise partly cloudy. Overnight low down around 70. Then tomorrow, going to see mostly sunny skies, 91 for the high. And tomorrow night for Friday night football, mostly clear. Little fog rolling in after midnight and a low down around 68.

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1: He's a ranch hand in a pinch, man. 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
2: And Lily Pad.
1: For the last 3 weeks to a month, Lucas has asked me every day, hey, when's Alabama play? Dude, it's not going to be till like the first weekend of September, man. Listen, we got a minute, right? And now football season is here.
2: Mm-hmm.
1: Like Friday night lights are, you know, light up tomorrow night. We got some games tonight.
2: Yeah, it's exciting. I mean,
1: football season is here. Everybody in West Tennessee is excited.
2: Yes, I am actually going to a football game.
1: What?
2: I am, but it's not going to be in West Tennessee. It is going to be in my hometown because I have a high school reunion.
1: Oh, the high school reunion football games.
2: Yes, I mean,
1: are
2: I'm only
1: fun.
2: 21, so it's what, my 5 year? Yeah. but yeah, I'm really excited. So.
1: She graduated at 16. That doesn't sound right.
2: yeah, I'm very excited. I think it's going to be really good. It'll be fun to see everybody and be at a football game again. Oh, my word. I loved Friday nights, football games, getting dressed up. Do I know what I'm wearing yet? No. I can you believe it?
1: You know, it's really weird because every Friday night, I knew exactly what I was wearing to the football games.
2: Well, you were a football player.
1: I was wearing the same thing as everybody else, apparently.
2: You knew what you were wearing.
1: It was like we didn't call each other. And, hey, what are you wearing?
2: I mean, I know that I have to. Well, I know what colors I need to wear. But yeah, I haven't figured it out yet. Yeah. I'm like, I feel like I'm
1: so
2: like
1: many choices.
2: Back in high school. I'm like, oh my gosh, I wonder what they're going to be wearing. I need to make sure that I look cute, you know?
1: I don't want them talking about me the next
2: day. Are they going to talk about? They're going to talk. Everybody's going to talk about everybody.
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0: 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West Tennessee, are you ready? 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Meet Dante Bosco, the legendary voice of Prince Zuko from Avatar: The Last Airbender. 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

0: 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It's the Morning Splash. It's Tadpole.
1: And Lily.
0: And right now, I'm going to check in once again with your morning headlines.
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2: A resolution passed by the Madison County Commissioners this week to raise their own pay and give themselves county-funded health insurance was vetoed by Madison County Mayor A.J. Massey. Massey said he wants further discussion on the measure and a chance for public input. The resolution will return to the Insurance Committee August 25th, and a new resolution could go before the full county legislative body at a special called meeting August 26th. An update on the shooting in Humboldt over the weekend that injured three people. It's believed to have been connected to a drug deal gone wrong. Two suspects, 22-year-old Quandrius Campbell and a 15-year-old, have been arrested. And Denmark Elementary has received a donation from Books A Million. 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I'm Christy McIntyre. This update powered by WNBJ, Jackson's NBC 39.
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5: We're going to see a chance of showers and thunderstorms, but a 30% chance of rain early this morning. Mostly sunny today otherwise, with a high near 94. Heat index values as high as 106. Tonight, little fog rolling in after midnight, otherwise partly cloudy. Overnight low down around 70. Then tomorrow, going to see mostly sunny skies, 91 for the high. And tomorrow night for Friday night football, mostly clear. Little fog rolling in after midnight and a low down around 68.

0: 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It's the Morning Splash. 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
1: And Lily.
0: And we are celebrating our 20th anniversary this month, all month long, with 20 days of giveaways sponsored by Fraser Industrial, American Irrigation and Waterwell, and the Elevation Project Tennessee River Retreats. And we got your next chance to win with our 20 days of giveaways coming up in just minutes.

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0: And we are celebrating our 20th anniversary, and we are saying thank you by giving you all the goodies with our 20 days of giveaways sponsored by Fraser Industrial, American Irrigation and Waterwell, and the Elevation Project Tennessee River Retreats. And we've got a big, big prize again today.
1: Yeah, we do. We have a pair of tickets for West Tennessee Comic-Con at the Carl Perkins Civic Center this weekend.
0: Yes.
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0: Weekend passes for you if you're a Froggy fan number 5 on the hop lines.
1: You got to be number 5.
0: Right now.
1: You can't be number 1 this time.
0: 731-427-9868. Good luck.
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0: 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It's the Morning Splash. It's Tadpole.
1: And Lily Pad.
0: And we have got a big, big prize today with our 20 days of giveaways sponsored by Fraser Industrial, American Irrigation and Waterwell, and the Elevation Project, Tennessee River Retreats. A pair of weekend passes to this weekend's West Tennessee Comic-Con at the Carl Perkins Civic Center in Jackson. Looking for Froggy fan number 5. On our hop lines, we've got Kelly from Humboldt. Kelly!
1: Kelly!
0: You're Froggy fan number 5!
2: Woohoo! Yay!
1: Yay, Kelly, we're so excited for you.
0: You have got a pair of weekend passes to the West Tennessee Comic-Con coming up this weekend.
2: Awesome!
1: Yes,
0: tell
1: ma'am.
0: Us, how are you feeling?
2: Froggy.
0: You could be our next winner tomorrow morning at 8:20. Another chance for you to win with our 20 days of giveaway. So be listening for our cue to call to let you know when you could be a winner with that. Also, you could enter our grand prize sweepstakes as well.
1: You could. You could win 4 round-trip airline tickets from Denver Air Connection. Right?
0: Yeah.
1: Okay, but where can you go?
0: You can go to from Jackson to Atlanta or Chicago.
1: Yeah, you could go those places. You could get a hot dog or pizza or go to a game.
0: Or a fresh Coca-Cola if you go to Atlanta.
1: Oh, yeah. All the different flavors of Coca-Cola.
0: All the stuff. Do a lot of things, and the flight is on us. Yeah. So to say thank you for 20 years in West Tennessee, we're giving you guys the chances to win. And the this one, the grand prize sweepstakes. So you don't have to win one of the daily prizes to enter. This is everybody's open to register for that. Radio731.com. Just click on contest to enter. So you can

0: Parker McCollum, his new one, Killing Me. It's Froggy 104 with the Morning Splash. Tadpole.
1: And Lily Pat.
0: There it is. And right now we're going to check in one last time with your morning headlines.
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2: A resolution passed by the Madison County Commissioners this week to raise their own pay and give themselves county-funded health insurance was vetoed by Madison County Mayor A.J. Massey. Massey said he wants further discussion on the measure and a chance for public input. The resolution will return to the Insurance Committee August 25th, and a new resolution could go before the full county legislative body at a special called meeting August 26th. An update on the shooting in Humboldt over the weekend that injured three people. It's believed to have been connected to a drug deal gone wrong. Two suspects, 22-year-old Quandrius Campbell and a 15-year-old, have been arrested. And Denmark Elementary has received a donation from Books A Million. 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I'm Christy McIntyre. This update powered by WNBJ, Jackson's NBC 39.
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5: We're going to see a chance of showers and thunderstorms, about a 30% chance of rain early this morning. Mostly sunny today otherwise, with a high near 94. Heat index values as high as 106. Tonight, little fog rolling in after midnight, otherwise partly cloudy. Overnight low down around 70. Then tomorrow, going to see mostly sunny skies, 91 for the high. And tomorrow night for Friday night football, mostly clear. Little fog rolling in after midnight and a low down around 68.

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0: say so. Froggy 104, it's the Morning Splash. 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
1: And Lily Pat.
0: And it is time for the top trending stories for today. We start with Ella Langley, Shaboozy, and Stella Lefty, who lead the country artist nominees at this year's MTV VMAs, or Video Music Awards for you old folks. They each have two nominations each. Morgan Wallen was also nominated for Artist of the Year. So congrats to country music representing the VMAs.
1: Yes. Also, Miranda Lambert will be the first artist to perform at Nashville's newest venue, The Truth, on October 1st. She'll perform her hits and select songs from her new album, Crisco. Her show will also include a 12-piece string section. That's really cool. I like that. She says, quote, "We've never gotten to play that way on stage, and to have the opportunity to do it for the first time at the opening of a beautiful new venue right here in Nashville is going to be really special."
0: Can't wait.
1: Yeah.
0: This is sad news. David Krumholtz is quitting acting. He says, quote, "There was a time when being competitive and self-involved really served my pursuit. That time has passed." David Krumholtz, you may not recognize the name, but he was a part of your childhood for a lot of us. He was Bernard the Elf in the Santa Claus movies. He was Wednesday's love interest at the summer camp in Addams Family Values. So he starred in a lot of those movies in the 90s and early 2000s. And it's a sad day that he's quitting acting.
1: Yeah. But, you know, you do you, I guess.
0: You do you, man. Take care of yourself.
1: Anne Hathaway says she pushed really hard to get Julie Andrews back for Princess Diaries 3 and still hopes she changes her mind.
0: We do too.
1: Yes.
0: Absolutely.
1: Very much so.
0: That is your top trending for today. It's Froggy 104.
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1: And Lily Pad.
0: I've been in one of those moods. You've been in one of those moods. I think everybody has been in a mood where you do not feel like turning the shape of your mouth into a U and smiling.
1: Yeah. Yeah.
0: There's days where you just can't muster up a smile. When those days happened with my oldest, there was one word I could say would make her smile, no problem. Still to this day, and I can vary it in different ways to make her smile even more. That word is fluffernutter.
1: Oh, my. All you say is that word, and
0: that
1: it
0: word,
1: just changes everything?
0: She's, and I'd be like, fluffernutter, and she's, right? So it gets to where, like, if it doesn't work, I will vary it, and I'll go, fluffernutter. That's just to say it in different ways, right? It works so well that my youngest, Lucy, has now said, I want my own word.
1: Oh.
0: Her word is unicorn farts.
1: Okay.
0: Do you have a word or is it a trigger to make your kids go from frowning to smiling? You can text us 731-427-9868 on the Flat Heating and Air text line. 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
1: 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It's Tadpole.
0: And Lily Pad.
1: For the last 3 weeks to a month, Lucas has asked me every day, hey, when's Alabama play? Dude, it's not going to be till like the first weekend of September, man. Listen, we got a minute, right? And now football season is here.
0: Mm-hmm.
1: Like,

0: Friday Night Lights are, you know, light up tomorrow night. We got some games tonight.
1: Yeah, it's exciting. I mean,
0: football season is here. Everybody in West Tennessee is excited.
1: Yes, I am actually going to a football game.
0: What?
1: I am, but it's not going to be in West Tennessee. It is going to be in my hometown because I have a high school reunion.
0: Oh, the high school reunion football games are always fun.
1: Yes, I mean, I'm only 21, so it's, what, my 5-year? Yeah. but yeah, I'm really excited. So.
0: She graduated at 16. That doesn't sound right.
1: yeah, I'm very excited. I think it's going to be really good. It'll be fun to see everybody and be at a football game again. Oh, my word. I loved Friday nights, football games, getting dressed up. Do I know what I'm wearing yet? No. I can you believe it?
0: You know, it's really weird because every Friday night I knew exactly what I was wearing to the football games.
1: Well, you were a football player.
0: I was
1: player.
0: Wearing the same thing as everybody yes. else, apparently.
1: You knew what you were wearing.
0: It was like we didn't call each other. Hey, what are you wearing?
1: I mean, I know that I have to, I know what colors I need to wear. But yeah, I haven't figured it out yet. Yeah. I'm like, I feel like I'm
0: so
1: like
0: many choices.
1: Back in high school. I'm like, oh my gosh, I wonder what they're going to be wearing. I need to make sure that I look cute, you know?
0: I don't want them talking about me the next
1: are
0: day.
1: Are they going to talk about, they're going to talk about, everybody's going to talk about everybody.
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0: 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Anyway, it is the Morning Splash. It's Tad Bowl.
1: And Lily Pad.
0: And that is going to wrap things up for us today.
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0: Carry on from Kenny Chesney. It's time to go back in time. This very day in history, August 20th. Our first stop is the year 1920. That's when the first commercial radio station was licensed in Detroit, Michigan. So a very special day for radio today. On this date in 1974, Nolan Ryan became the first major league pitcher to throw a pitch over 100 miles per hour. And in 2013, the late Jimmy Buffett released his 20th album, Songs from St. Nowhere. And there you have it, this day in history. Moving forward, we've got Jason Aldean for you with Just Getting Started.
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3: 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I'm Julian McTizick, Mayor of the City of Bolivar, and I would like to celebrate our local school system.

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0: It's John Morgan with Kid Myself. And speaking of the kids, well, there might not be as much chocolate in their trick-or-treat bags this year. It is indeed, like everything, the price is going up, up, up, right? It's going to be an expensive Halloween. Rising cocoa prices and inflation have driven Hershey to raise prices by 12%, with retailers adding further markups. So again, just giving you the heads up on that. I mean, I can't imagine people having to take out loans for chocolate, but I guess that's the future. Jelly Roll is on the way right after Dan and Shay with Justin Bieber.
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0: That's Back in the Bottle from Randy Houser. We have a new Guinness World Record. And this one is for writing the most words on a single sticky note. A 29-year-old did this. She squeezed 150 distinct, legible words into the little piece of paper. Okay, she did that in Dubai. And, well, to maximize her limited space, she was really thinking. She strategically selected short three-letter words while carefully maintaining readable handwriting. So important. And this is actually something that she has wanted to do since she was a kid. Her dream of breaking a record. Okay, she wanted to be a record holder. And now since she's done this, she's hoping to do it again. So wishing her luck, but I cannot imagine. I mean, you know how small those little sticky notes are? 150 distinct words. Think about that. Challenge yourself. Let's see what happens. Definitely hit me up on the socials and let me know if you're successful at beating her record.
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He went down, but they missed me by a hair. 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

0: Worth Your Wild. That is Russell Dickerson. So if you're a fan of pumpkin spice, yesterday was a really great day because you got to enjoy Dunkin' Pumpkin Spice products because they are first out at the gate. Now, Starbucks is going to release theirs on Tuesday of next week. But if you're interested, Dunkin' Donuts, they've got a couple new drinks, the Pumpkin Pie Coffee Chiller, the Pumpkin Cloud Drink a Latte, Pumpkin Patch Cloud Latte, and Nutty Pumpkin Protein Latte. You know, protein, they're putting that in everything now. And they're also bringing back Pumpkin Spice Signature Latte and the Standard Pumpkin Swirl. When it comes to bakery items, they've got their Pumpkin Donut, the Pumpkin Munchkins Donut Hole Treats, and Pumpkin Muffins. So if you've been missing pumpkin, now is your opportunity to, you know, start the season a little early. Luke Bryan is up next.
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0: Painted You Pretty, that is Hudson Westbrook. If you fly American Airlines, you're going to be excited about this. They are going to start installing screens in the seat backs of every plane in their fleet in 2028. So, I mean, yeah, we got some time to wait, but it will allow, you know, all passengers to experience, you know, watching a movie and, you know, not being bored. Although I don't think many people look very bored on planes anymore. I'm one that sleeps. I don't have, like, bring in all my laptops and all the electronical devices, especially now that, like, everybody charges for you to have extra bags, right? So I, like, try to be as conservative as possible. So I try to travel light. So, yeah, it'll be great to have screens. On the way, we've got Zach Top with South of Sanity.
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0: What if we don't? That is Ashley McBride. And this is kind of interesting. I'm not exactly sure how this is going to go or anything, but, you know, I'm a clubber. So I'm all about the Costco and the Sam's Club. And Costco, they are going to be launching branded Medicare plans with nonprofit insurer Scan Group. And yeah, they're going to be part of the, you know, more than $600 billion Medicare insurance market. So I don't know what that means as they come to play in the field too. Hopefully that means lower prices and, you know, better, you know, coverage, I'm hoping. So more competition out there is always a good thing, I think. But we shall see. Luke Combs is up next with Be By You.
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0: Get to drinking. That is Zach John King. And you might get to drinking later on today if it is your birthday and if you are of age. And, you know, of course, do so responsibly. Happy birthday. Some of the celebrities you share your birthday with include boxing promoter Don King. He is 95 years old today. Rock royalty Robert Plant of Led Zeppelin is 78. We also have Rudy Gatlin of the Gatlin Brothers, who is 74 today. Al Roker of the Today Show is 72. Fred Durst of Limp Bizkit is 56. Amy Adams is 51. And Andrew Garfield, a recovering Spider-Man, if you will, he is 43. And, oh, let's not forget, Demi Lovato is 34 today. Happy birthday, everybody. Make it a good one. Low Cash is up next.
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0: That is Kane Brown with Woman. And you know, back in May, he opened his Kane Brown's on Broadway location, right? He's got himself a restaurant. It's, you know, bar, concert venue. And he also admitted that he has never really tried or does he like ranch dressing. He's just not a fan of it, doesn't like the smell of it. He shared that too back in May. And I'm just wondering if anyone has changed his mind yet. I'm hoping so. I want him to come to the ranch side, okay? Because it's good. On the way, we got Parmalee with Cowgirl.
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0: Phone Keys Wallet. That is Lainey Wilson along with John Mayer. And we do know that Lainey Wilson is going to lead this fall's All for the Hall benefit, which is coming up in September, actually on the 17th, in Los Angeles. Now, they haven't yet announced the rest of the artists, but it's going to be like a, what they call a guitar pull, with everybody on stage at once, taking turns doing their songs. So she's very excited about it. And those tickets are on sale now if you can make it out there. In the past, you know, Vince Gill and Emmylou Harris hosted the first All for the Hall show in New York City back in 2007. Blake Shelton, he was at the last one, which took place in Oklahoma, you know, his native state. So she's the perfect person for it. She's a great hostess. Russell Dickerson is next with Love You Like I Used To.
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0: 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He's a number one best-selling author, speaker, and the inspiration behind the 2025 film Soul on Fire. 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Yeah, you don't want to miss this one.
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0: that is Megan Maroney and Medicine, and her PR people. They're great. I tell you what, they have hooked her up. She's always played with them when she was a kid, but she is going to be an American Girl doll, like for real. Okay. She already has the clothes and accessories that are a part of the American Girl Megan Maroney collection. Okay. That is available online. Okay. As well as in stores now. So be on the lookout for that. But they've got an 18-inch doll, which is going to debut exclusively at Target later this year. So that is a first that any like celebrity has teamed up with American Girl. So it's supposed to debut November 22nd online and then in stores early December. And I'm sure it's going to sell out. It includes an iridescent guitar and mic stand, just like the one Megan uses on her tour. And these great accessories, a bright pink sequin stage outfit, and a denim option available as well. So I know that she's had like people clothes in, or adult clothes or whatever you want to call it, in Target too. So I love this because she does. She dresses so cute. And everything would be all matchy-matchy and pink. I love it. So congratulations to her. I mean, that is awesome to be immortalized as an American Girl doll. And you know she's going to get one or two, right? George Burge and Luke Bryan are next with Ride, Ride, Ride.
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0: 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There is no shame in doing so. Dan and Shay there, and Say So. Stella Lefty on the way. Her breakthrough single, it's already crossed over to the pop chart.
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0: 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Always love hearing those words when it pertains to a superstar's tour, especially that guy right there who has added in a whole big run of dates for his tour. Luke Combs, Rethink Some Things. Lauren Elena, Chase Matthew, just a couple minutes off.
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0: took a couple days off of the road for very good reason. His wife gave birth to baby number two. Congrats to hubby and wife, Parker McCollum and Killin' Me. Taylor Swift on the way. We'll go to the Toy Story 5 soundtrack, one of the biggest films of the year, and a big song to go along with it.
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0: 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Tyler Hubbard, one half of the duo, doing the solo thing there at his land. 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

0: lot of dates rolling into 2027, in fact. We'll bring you even more great country in just a couple. Speaking of touring, a guy who's making the rounds this summer, Darius Rucker, is on the way.
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0: 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That's what took you so long. Kane Brown's got a song for his wife coming up.
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0: Totally self-taught Texas country icon, Hudson Westbrook is his name, painted you pretty. I would love to be self-taught when it comes to music and things of that nature, but yeah, that my musical knowledge when it comes to actual theory ends at every good boy does fine. George Burge, Luke Bryan on the way.
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0: going to be on the road alongside Thomas Rhett for a big-time fall tour. Zach John King. There he goes with Get to Drinking. If you're a fan of that song, he's got a couple extended plays that are already in the back catalog, so something for you to maybe catch up on. Thomas Rhett standing by, and we'll hear from Kenny Chesney with his latest.
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0: Move On comes to us courtesy of Kevin Powers, working alongside Shaboozy, who crashed a couple's wedding photo. They were standing alongside a riverbank, and pretty soon here came Shaboozy on a float trip. He was caught by the camera, a viral moment, to be sure. He later went online after the post went viral and said congratulations to the couple. Lauren, Elena, Chase Matthews standing by.
1: Hey, Lily, do you know who has a birthday coming up?
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